0: in standing up for the right.
1: Unless you're gonna
0: stand up against the wrong, tell me how you're gonna ever stop being weak.

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Jesus, please use us. Jesus, please help. Jesus, please heal. Jesus, please forgive. Jesus, please reveal. Jesus, give us strength. Jesus, make us well. Jesus, help us live. Jesus, give us wealth. Jesus is our safe. 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

0: 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Nobody knows the trouble I've seen, and I ain't gonna bug nobody about it either. I know where I can get help when I need it. Yes, sir. 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
1: Hope Radio, les plus beaux gospels.